0: 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What would you spend it on if you won?
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Right now, they're testing this out in Kansas City, Orlando, Tampa. I hope they bring it here. Chipotle doing a taco happy hour. $2.50 tacos? 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It's Riley Green, Change My Mind. 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

0: 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This was Mary when she found out she won $1,000.
1: Woohoo!
0: She was thrilled. 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

0: Hope you're having a good Cinco de Mayo. Mary in Asheville, what is a must-have on a day like today in your opinion?
1: Margaritas.
0: I love how you made it plural. Mic drop. We could just wrap it up there. That's like all you need on a day like today. 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

0: Ain't a Bad Life, Thomas Rhett and Jordan Davis. 99 Point in the Kiss Country, today's Hit Country, Will in Waynesville. $1,000, what would you spend it on if you won?
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0: 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Nice. Well, good luck. Your last chance to win tonight's after Kit Moore.

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Country Festival this past Saturday. Luke Bryan, he was backstage showing Kane Brown his golf swing. 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

0: 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What is a must-have in your opinion on a day like today?
1: Probably pulled pork nachos. I think it's a non-negotiable.
0: I never even thought about that. Like, never occurred to me, but that sounds incredible. Pair that with a margarita, woo, living your best life. This old

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0: 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Are you partying up here on this Cinco de Mayo?
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1: 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This is country.
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Morgan Wallen and Post Malone. I Ain't Coming Back. Post a part of the Carolina Country Music Festival in Myrtle Beach. 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
1: 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That's awesome. I'm so excited. I can't believe I won.
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0: 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It's going to pay off. Tomorrow, you can win some Kid Rock tickets while you listen to us. 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

0: So you don't get into the Mexican food, huh, Haley and Fletcher? So instead of doing that for Cinco de Mayo and a Taco Tuesday, you did what?
1: Fried chicken and macaroni and cheese.
0: Oh, I can't hate on you for that because that is so good, too. Okay, I might have to eat that tomorrow. 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
1: Prettiest girl I've ever seen. Look at her, man, look at me.

0: country song. Party on today's Hey Country, 99.9 Kiss Country. My name's Corey. We're going to go to line four. Who's on with me?
1: How you doing? My name is Johnny O.
0: Johnny O! That is like the best game show host name ever. Johnny O. Well, I was told you wanted to hear Keith Urban. I got it on now for you. Johnny.

0: Chris Young till the last one dies. 99.9 Kiss Country, Today's Hit Country. 13 chances at a grand tomorrow. Michael in Asheville, what would you do with it?
1: It is my wife and I's 30th anniversary, so we're going to have a really nice dinner somewhere really cool, like maybe Hawaii.
0: Hawaii. Oh, wow. I was not expecting that. Well, good luck. First chance to win tomorrow is Rock 9 with Artie Fox Show. 99.9 Kiss Country, Today's Hit Country.

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Dylan's got what he'll never have. You got the late shift. 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

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All right, topic to discuss next hour. I want to hear from you on this. Super easy question. What is your favorite car or truck? Dream car, pie in the sky, money didn't matter. What would you get? 866-607-8383. We'll talk next hour.

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1: Hi, Grangers. This is Lisa from East Windsor, Connecticut. You are awesome. Thank you so much for all you do.
0: Hey, Lisa. Thank you for the encouragement. I appreciate that.

0: 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Stick around. Ann Hudson is coming up with the latest buzz from Nashville. And give us a tease of what you got coming up.
1: Ooh, Granger, did you see the surprise announcement that Miranda Lambert made? I got that story coming up in your Nashville news next.

0: Corey Kent, and here's my new song, Rocky Mountain Low. I'm really proud to make something that doesn't sound like anything else. Rocky Mountain
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7: 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Also, Earl Nibbles Jr., the country boy. 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Hour number two. Whatever the reason you're up right now or still awake, thank you for being here. We're After Midnight.

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1: Hey, this is Chase Fetch from Crawford County, Indiana. I just want to check in and say, hey, how's it going from Southern Indiana?
0: Chase, I appreciate you, man. Thank you for calling.
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A man in Florida decided to take a stroll through a parking lot with no pants, an open bottle of booze, and a fake name straight out of a high school English class. Earl Bibbles Jr. is going to share this dumb criminal story with us next.

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On this day in 1937, the Hindenburg disaster shocked the world as the giant airship went down in flames. I'll share more about that in history, plus some other things that went down on this day, coming up in just two country songs.

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Last hour, I brought up a very easy question, and I want to hear from you because I want some color in this. I want some variety. 866-607-8383. 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
1: What up, Granger? Down here in Milwaukee working on some fiber optic cable for Verizon. 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

0: 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Ann Hudson is about to jump on and share some Nashville news with us. Ann, what do you have lined up?
1: Geez, Granger, I hope Leanne Rimes is doing all right. Little concerning after an announcement she made. I got that story coming up in your Nashville news next.

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Okay, diving into something good this hour. What are your favorite movies? Top three. 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
1: 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Such a powerful thing with music. It is a great song. 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

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Thought he found a creative way to make some extra cash by running his own cocaine delivery service. Yeah, like Uber Eats, but illegal. And now he's facing a long stay behind bars, and Earl Dibbles Jr., the country boy, is going to share this dumb criminal story with us next.

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I think I know how to get your Wednesday started off on the right foot, and that is with some good news. If you hang on two songs, I'll share some with you.

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0: 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It's pretty much about, you know, going back to a relationship, but knowing you shouldn't, and so I hope you guys like it.
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0: 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Stick around. Ann Hudson is coming up with the latest buzz from Nashville. And give us a tease of what you got coming up.
1: Ooh, Granger, did you see the surprise announcement that Miranda Lambert made? I got that story coming up in your Nashville news next.

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1: 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Hang with us till sunrise here on After Midnight with Granger Smith.

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On this day in 1937, the Hindenburg disaster shocked the world as the giant airship went down in flames. I'll share more about that in history, plus some other things that went down on this day, coming up in just two country songs.

saw the old man's face, front page obituary. He was a millionaire. He left his fortune to some guy he barely knew. His kids were mad as hell.

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I love that you've got us turned up here early Wednesday morning. Thank you for doing what you do, and thanks for letting me be a part of it here on After Midnight with you.

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1: Hey, Ranger, this is Colby. I'm in Fort Collins, Colorado, listening to you. Thank you.
0: Appreciate you, Colby. 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

0: 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Ann Hudson is about to jump on and share some Nashville news with us. Ann, what do you have lined up?
1: Geez, Granger, I hope Leanne Rimes is doing all right. Little concerning after an announcement she made. I got that story coming up in your Nashville news next.

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0: I know this sounds crazy, but if you got some extra cash, you could come to Vegas with us and be at the
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0: ACM Award Show. 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We got the links up on the Eddie Fox Show Facebook page. So it's going down the itinerary. Of course, you've got the big award show there May 17th. But then you've got Country Green.
1: Country on the Green.
0: On the Green, yeah.
1: This is actually a really cool thing.
0: Country on the Green with Riley Green.
1: Yeah, that part. But so this is the ACM Lifting Lives Country on the Green. So the proceeds benefit ACM Lifting Lives.
0: Very cool.
1: And it's at
0: Great
1: the Top Golf in Las Vegas on Friday before the ACMs. And it has like intimate performances from, of course, Riley, Lauren Elena, Rodney Adkins, and Randy Houser. It's going to be an awesome thing.
0: So I posted this up on the Eddie Fox Show Facebook page last night. And it kind of clicked when Amanda commented. And I guess the reason Amanda has been out in the yard practicing with Ellie's little toy Fisher-Price golf clubs for the past week.
1: I just don't want to.
0: Well, you going to leave it at the hotel?
1: Oh, yeah, that was part of the plan.
0: I'll be at the blackjack table with Zach.
1: You'll have friends in town. You guys can go do some gambling. I'll be there doing work. It's all for work.
0: Oh, Country on the Green with Riley Green and Amanda Fox. I see how that plays out. No, it is for a really good cause, I guess. If you have to go play with Riley Green, go play with Riley Green.
1: There are tickets still available. If you want to come to Vegas and go to Country on the Green, then come on.
0: Yeah, the whole weekend. I mean, there's tickets for everything. So if you're interested, again, all the information is up on the Eddie Fox Show Facebook page. But Country on the Green, ACM Next Wave with Country's Beach Bash Party.
1: Ooh, that sounds fun.
0: And then the big show there on Sunday night. So practice my golf swing, I guess. You think he'll play without his shirt on?
1: Ooh, I'd pay extra for that ticket.
0: I mean, I was, if I look like him, I would definitely.
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0: Man, there's a lot going on today. It's International No Diet Day, National Beverage Day. Ooh, I like beverages. National Tourist Appreciation Day, No Homework Day.
1: Oh, okay.
0: Teachers. National Nurses Day, the Great American Grump Out, and National School Nurses Day, too. So, nurses, we love y'all so very much. If you want to shout out to a nurse that's done some good in your life or has worked hard, or maybe you are that nurse, we'd love to hear from you.
1: Yeah, you can leave a talk back message, yeah. Or you can call in and let us know.
0: 888-704-KISS. My name's Eddie Fox. Her name's Amanda Fox. This is 99.9 KISS Country. 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Stand up, show your pride. 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
1: 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Let's talk about the hantavirus.
2: What is
1: going on?
3: Eddie didn't even really know anything about it until yesterday. And yeah. I was like, you haven't seen all the TikToks?
2: Yeah, it's bad.
1: Who came up with that name?
2: I don't know.
1: It's just a weird name.
2: Yeah.
1: It reminds me of Haint. Like
3: how
1: a ghost.
3: How did the first person get it?
2: So there's two, from how I understand it, there's two ways to get it. One way is through rodents. Like, and I assume that's like their feces or whatever.
3: Hmm.
2: And then, hold on, let me make sure I have this correct, because I don't want to give out false information.
1: I know rare occasions, it's person to person.
3: And that has happened now in this circumstance.
1: So there's a boat.
2: They're locked on a cruise ship together.
1: Yeah. Off the coast of Africa, is it?
2: I think so.
1: And they're not letting them come ashore because there's this outbreak. They're like, no, we'll just stay right there.
2: It's primarily acquired by breathing in air contaminated with the virus, which is released from the urine droppings or saliva of infected wild rodents. It's commonly contracted during cleaning activities that stir up dust in areas with rodent infestations, such as cabins, sheds, or garages.
1: Mm.
2: Yeah, rodent bites rarely cause it. Yeah. They don't mention anything about being on a cruise ship with it, though.
1: I mean, it's... Oh, man. I feel
3: how many days is it now that they've been...
2: This is like day five, I think?
1: I just discovered the story yesterday.
2: Three people have already died.
3: Yeah,
1: I know.
3: It's bad.
2: Yeah, it's kind of crazy.
1: I feel so bad. Can you imagine being stuck on that cruise ship?
2: Oh, yeah. You forget about it. I'm jumping on the life raft
3: and
2: pulling
3: the
2: ejection
3: button.
2: The first
3: thing this one says to me is, we're about to be on an airplane in a closed little space where we're all breathing the same air.
2: Well, yeah, but I mean... I got news for you.
1: She's like, why would you say that? Why would you say that?
2: I think you'd probably be all right. I mean, they do clean the plane in between, in between stops. Yeah. So unless there's a infestation of rodents, which if there is, I'd argue you got bigger problems on your hand.
3: Man, it is just the videos that some of the passengers on there are putting out. It's sad.
2: God. I saw one that some guy was like, he was getting to the point of desperation.
3: Yeah.
2: And I'm like, this is when people do some wild, wacky stuff, like take a lifeboat for themselves and be like, I'll see y'all later.
1: I cannot imagine being stuck.
2: So
1: it's not a big cruise ship.
2: My brother and sister, former sister-in-law, past sister-in-law, I don't mean past, I just mean ex-wife. Of my brother's.
3: A clarification.
2: They were on a cruise ship that had a norovirus outbreak back in, this was like the early 2000s, and they didn't, like, they were stuck out there. They're like, you ain't coming back in.
1: Mm.
2: Like, y'all give somebody some Imodium, and when that clears up, y'all can come back in. They were out at sea. They were on a 7-day, I think they were on a 7-day cruise.
1: Man.
2: And both of them ended up, so they had three kids. Both of them ended up with the norovirus.
3: So I thought I saw, last night. The Spanish government has said that they will accept this ship into one of its ports to have everybody taken off and checked and all of that kind of stuff.
1: Okay, well, that's good.
2: Deloused, if you will.
1: the feeling of helplessness, though? No.
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3: 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It's awesome.
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6: 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Patton Avenue, no problems. And Smoky Park Highway moving well.
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2: Jelly Roll just finished a taping of Jimmy Kimmel Live on Monday when he went out of his way to meet with a disabled fan and his mom. Jelly said, quote, "You don't know how much this means to me. You don't know how much I need this. I'm glad I got to come say hi."
1: That video.
2: I know. And the mom said that they actually had tickets to come to one of his shows. And he said, "Well, we're rolling out the red carpet. You get to come hang out with us." So it was a really sweet moment.
1: So, so cool.
2: Since the release of her 2018 debut album, Girl Going Nowhere, Ashley McBride has established herself as a storyteller who mixes a lot of fact with a little fiction, and that continues with her new album, Wild, but that can cause some mixed emotions.
4: Yeah, it's two things. It's feeling like I've never been fully seen or understood, and so you're, okay, well, we'll just put a record out that's all just exactly me, exactly my stories, a video for every song that will be exactly things from my life, and then it's terrifying because the fear of being seen is just as big as the need.
1: Oh, man. I can see that.
2: Cody Johnson says that he really doesn't like being compared to George Strait.
5: I have an issue with the fact that people say, oh, you're the next George Strait. When I get 62 number one singles on the Billboard charts, we can talk. There will only ever be one king of country music, and he's here tonight. Where's all the George Strait fans at tonight?
1: I think he's well on his way, man. He's doing good.
2: I'm Amanda Fox, and this has been your Nitty Gritty for Music City.
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8: 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And Smoky Park Highway moving well.
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0: Fox and Amanda Fox on 99.9 Kiss Country. Playing Survey Said. Amanda Fox asked 100 people to name something you might yell at a Kid Rock concert. Top five answers on the board. Looking for number one. You get it right, you win. 888-704-KISS. Who's this?
1: Christy.
0: What do you think, Christy?
1: I say it is, my name is Kid Rock.
2: I see why you went there, and it's a great answer, but not the number one answer, honey.
1: Dang, okay. Thank you.
0: Kiss Country, good morning. What do you think?
3: I feel like somebody would scream America.
0: Yeah!
2: That is the number one answer.
0: That's it, you got it!
3: No, it's not.
0: You won Kid Rock tickets.
3: Oh, my gosh.
0: I know.
2: What's your name, honey?
3: My name is Julie.
2: Well, Julie, you have won a pair of tickets to see Kid Rock this Saturday at True Lion Amphitheater in Charlotte.
3: Oh, my gosh. Thank you so much.
0: So you should have said, my name is Julie.
3: Thank y'all. Oh, my gosh. This is amazing. Love y'all, too.

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2: She comes from Silver Spoon, Golden Rule Private School, never miss Sunday church.

0: That will be the Red Clay Strays on 99.9 Kiss Country. My name's Eddie Fox. Her name is Amanda Fox. Caught this talk back after the broadcast yesterday from Mr. Bob.
1: Hey, Eddie and Amanda. I'm with you, Eddie, about drinking out of the jug. I think 9 out of 10 men do, and the only one that doesn't got caught by a wife who was judgmental enough to make him scared and he quit. Love you, Amanda. Have a great day.
0: I appreciate that, sir. Well, that, that sparked some conversation.
2: It sure did. Yeah, people were showing up to the hometown tour to voice their opinion on the milk situation.
0: I am a drink out of the jugger. I don't know if you are or not, but Amanda thought I was a heathen because I did so.
2: And yes, so many people were like, well, y'all are married. We know you kiss, so what's the big deal? And I totally get that. Yeah, but my point was that Ellie drinks out of it. What if we have guests over and I'm cooking something that requires milk in it?
0: And you know, there were a couple of folks who stopped by and said, yes, it will contaminate the milk.
2: Yeah, I know.
0: I'm like, I don't know if that's true or not, but all right, I'll take your word.
2: It was a great day in Hendersonville. Man, stop was. Number 5 of the hometown tour.
0: Appreciate y'all coming by. We slung a bunch of free meat, gave out a bunch of free stuff, met some old friends, made some new friends, and next Tuesday is the final stop on the hometown tour.
2: Yeah, we're going to be wrapping it up down in Marion. We will be there at the Tailgate Market. If you are from Marion, you know exactly where I'm talking about. Right there on West Henderson Street.
0: About 11:30 to 1, slinging that free meat. Come on by. We'd love to hug your neck. Now, this was the location voted on by you.
2: Yeah, so I expect a lot of people to show up.
0: Overwhelmingly, it was the number one, because we asked, where should we come? And that was overwhelmingly number one, so we'll be there next Tuesday. Mark Starling back on the broadcast. Good morning, sir.
3: You know what's happening on Saturday?
2: This Saturday?
0: Kid Rock Show.
3: It's Black Mountain Tailgate Market.
2: Oh, okay. You know, I love me a good tailgate market.
3: You know what's
2: going to
3: be there? Wienermobile.
2: Oh, are you going to go try to get in it?
3: No.
2: Oh.
3: I am leaving on Saturday to drive up to Virginia to surprise my mom for Mother's Day. So I won't be here.
2: That's
3: sweet. I will be here next week, but I will only be here in...
0: Hopefully she's not listening on the free iHeartRadio app right now.
3: She is, but it's our show. So,
0: okay. You know. Are you sure?
3: Yeah, trying. The city of Asheville is trying to figure out how to delegate $18 million in hurricane recovery funding. Just a joke to the side. That's the first time this group of politicians has ever had a hard time spending money. They usually do it so proficiently. The city council is weighing whether to go ahead and use the money on 330 affordable apartments on Tunnel Road. On the other hand, over 130 homeowners are still awaiting repair or rebuilding assistance. Seems to me
2: good
3: that...
2: good place to start.
3: Thank you. I mean, it's only been almost 2 years. HCA Healthcare is going to shell out more than $1.5 million from a class action lawsuit. A civil complaint filed 4 years ago claimed employees were being shortchanged time due to a rounding system. The $1.5 million settlement was reached this week. More than 16,000 members are expected to be part of it. A bill is being addressed that would allow North Carolina voters to decriminalize marijuana. The legislation would need to be approved by lawmakers before being placed on the November ballot. It covers the right to possess a limited amount for personal use and the right to medical use of cannabis. So that's not, it's not really the same thing that is going on that like Colorado has and all of that. Like they just have full on, it's just legal. Like it's just, you know,
0: wide open.
3: Y'all get wide open on it, right? This is a little more, this is a little more reserved. A rise of gas prices isn't slowing down in North Carolina. AAA reporting the average cost for a gallon of regular unleaded climbing 9 cents in 1 day. To 4.21 across North Carolina this morning.
2: Just in time for us to drive to Charlotte like 500 times in the next 2 weeks.
3: Right.
0: This morning I saw on Patton Avenue, 4.29.
3: Yeah. So. And then there is this. Do you guys remember the ice bucket challenge?
0: Oh, yeah.
3: Is that what it was called,
0: the ice bucket challenge? Oh, yeah, I did that, yeah.
3: A 50-year-old British painter and decorator has set what he believes is a world's first by pulling a 2-ton car 131 feet with his private parts to raise awareness for prostate cancer and bullying in schools. Get this, though. He was also on fire because somebody had already done that without being on fire, and he said he needed to up the ante a little bit. And I'm like, this is the second record he holds for this.
0: I don't understand.
3: You know what? Tag's first least question
2: it's
3: was
2: for a good cause, I guess.
0: I guess, yeah.
3: Wonder what kind of rope he used. Tank, is that really what you're? Is that really where you're going?
0: What kind of knot do you go with?
3: You know, it ain't gonna be a slip knot. I got news for you.
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6: Traffic probably busy and steady on the Captain Jeff Owen Bridge. Smoky Park Highway moving well. Sardis Road, no backups.
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0: She's just an old plywood boat with a 75 Johnson with electric choke.
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3: 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Daddy Fox, Amanda Fox on 99.9 Kiss Country. Oh, it is also Kiss Country Callback Wednesday.
2: It sure is. So if you signed up online at 99kisscountry.com, then after 8, we will say a name and you will have 9 minutes to call us back to win $200 worth of Bojangles gift cards.
3: This fella right here just did that very thing.
4: Good morning. This is Clint Engel. I'm not sure if you guys are still doing the Bojangles gift cards, but I know it is Wednesday. And of course, we are listening. I'm just finally remember to enter my name into the hat. So hopefully you're still doing it, and hopefully I win. Thank you.
3: Clint, you weren't running from the police, were you?
2: Had to get his name in there.
3: I gotta go. I better get it while I can.
2: You're in, though.
3: Oh, man. So, yeah, after 8 o'clock, we're going to holler out a name. If it's you, you have 9 minutes to call us back. $200 worth
2: of Bojangles. A lot of Bojangles.
3: We highly recommend the buddy system. I mean, just have a bunch of people listen.
2: Yep.
3: And maybe buy a biscuit or something.
2: I mean, with $200. $200. Yeah. Right now they have those smoked sausage biscuits, 2 for $5, so you could definitely feed your friend that helps you out.
3: And you still have time to sign up. We're not doing it until after 8 o'clock, so 99kisscountry.com. Get her done.
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0: up for 5 ACMs. That's a lot.
1: That is. Good luck to
0: him. Man. So I think he's going to be a pretty big winner.
1: Do you?
0: I hope so. I feel it down deep in my bones. We'll see. That's next week.
1: I cannot believe
0: it. What? Man, I'm starting to get stressed. I ain't going to lie. It's a little...
1: I think I've gained like 30 gray hairs in the past week.
0: I thought you were about to say I've gained 30 grams.
1: Maybe that too. I don't even know how many pounds is... I don't know what that would equate to, but...
0: 30 grams of gray hairs.
1: I have gained a lot of those also.
0: Oh, yeah. Next week, the big ACM award show. And we're going to be there. Yeah, it's going to be quite the adventure.
1: It is. Very blessed. Very lucky.
0: Don't have our backpacks yet.
1: Don't have They're anything delayed. Yet, really. I don't have any luggage. I need to start packing, but I don't even have anything to pack in.
0: We just don't.
1: I'm so not a traveler.
0: Garbage bag, right? Put a tag on it.
1: We might have to.
0: I mean, it'd be easy for them to check if they need to.
1: We have all this coming up, and then we're like, oh, let's go to see Riley Green and Kid Rock, and why not?
0: Yes. Well, I mean, you know, Mama's Day coming up. I figured, why not take it to Riley Green and just let you salivate over him? I'll just be over here in the corner like, hey, I like your songs, man.
1: It's going to be great.
0: Yeah, you can join us next week as we get behind the scenes, man.
1: Yeah,
0: I mean,
1: we're going to be bringing you all of the interviews, the videos, the pictures, all the updates. Mm-hmm. And we are going to, of course, take you along on the whole flight journey as long as things
0: absolutely.
1: Don't get too crazy.
0: Big old thanks to Fisher House and Charlotte McCoy Productions.
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2: Your DA of the day.
0: Another story from Florida and another story about somebody abusing 911.
1: Oh, no.
0: So, Jennifer Sue Sunday from St. Petersburg, Florida. Last Friday, called 911, said she had an emergency. Well, paramedics rushed to the house, and when they got there, it turns out the emergency was old Jennifer needed a beer.
1: Like from the fridge or them to bring one from a gas station?
0: Honey, you go in there and get Mama one of beers out of the fridge.
1: I need specifics.
0: I assume from the store. That's a valid question. Well, they left, and then a few hours later, she called 911 again, reported another emergency. Paramedics get there, same thing. But
1: wait,
0: this time,
1: don't they ask you what your emergency is when they have you on the line?
0: Well, it was convincing enough that they sent him out there. Well, this time she was hammered drunk. So
1: she got the beer somehow.
0: I don't know if she needed a beer as much as she wanted a beer, but she was arrested for misusing 911.
1: Well, yeah, as she should.
0: I guess never got her beer. I don't know.
1: Had time to sober up, I guess.
0: She's definitely going to be the Wednesday DA of the day.
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7: Traffic going steady and moving well on the Captain Jeff Bowen Bridge. Smoky Park Highway northbound slowing between Pisgah Highway.
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1: We are.
0: It's Eddie Fox and Amanda Fox on 99.9 Kiss Country. We are about to play Cluck Your Country.
1: Yeah, so we did this yesterday. I clucked a little tune, and the first person that got it right won a $50 Bojangles gift card, and everybody said, Amanda, why are you clucking? Make Eddie cluck.
0: So today, your wish comes true. Also, quick holler out to Joshua, who said you should call it Cluck Around and Find Out.
1: Ah, cute. I like that.
0: All right, so what I'm going to do is cluck a very famous song.
1: Okay.
0: First person to get through and guess this song, you win.
1: A $50 Bojangles gift card. Simple I don't even know what he's about to cluck, so we're going to see if we can all get it together.
0: Are you ready?
1: Yes.

0: Cluck, cluck. That's all I'm giving you. Surely you know what that is.
1: That was easy.
0: That's because I can cluck.
1: I also feel like you're... Okay, it's fine.
0: You cluck your way, I cluck my way. What, you think I'm over-clucking?
1: I think you're... No, it's fine. You did good.
0: No, go ahead. Say your piece. Say your piece.
1: You did fine. Right. You did good. I know. I think it was easy.
0: I killed it. I know.
1: Oh, my goodness. This is my life. What you can do, I can do better.
0: Cluck, cluck, cluck, cluck, cluck, cluck, cluck. 888-704-KISS. If you think you know what it is, come on in.
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1: Yes, country is cool again.
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3: Was it ever not cool?
1: That's a good point. Teddy Fox and Amanda Fox on 99.9 Kiss Country playing Cluck Your Country. So I'm going to cluck a very, very famous song. You simply guess what I'm clucking, and you win Bojangles.
3: I will say Jesse said that it's just that you had an easier one than I did.
1: You picked a song.
3: I know, but yours was easier.
1: Well, I mean,
3: to cluck.
1: Yeah, you know. I go for easy on this one. I'll try to make it easy.
3: No, you did good. You did good. I'll give you credit for this one.
1: I'm going to cluck again. You ready? Cluck, cluck, cluck, cluck, cluck, cluck. Cluck, cluck, cluck, cluck, cluck, cluck, cluck, cluck, cluck, cluck, cluck, cluck, cluck, cluck, cluck, cluck, cluck, cluck, cluck.
3: Do you ever think our bosses are like, what do we pay them for?
1: Probably every day.
3: We pay them to do
1: at least
3: this
1: three or four times
3: silliness. This is the best they could come up with.
1: Yep. This is it. Top of the line. It's top tier entertainment right here. You guess that song, you win. What's your name?
4: This is Joey.
1: Joey, what am I clucking?
4: The National Anthem.
1: There you go! I know how to cluck,
4: yes,
1: son.
4: Sir.
3: He is even more
4: yes, sir,
3: full
4: you're
3: of himself.
4: Clucking good.
1: Yes, sir.
3: Well, Joey, you have won a $50 Bojangles gift card, honey.
4: Well, thank you guys very much, and we love listening to y'all.
1: Love you right back, brother.
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2: Hey, it's Stacey Buckner.
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2: Waynesville.
3: It's Stacey!
1: Woo! You got the Bojangles, yes. Baby!
2: Oh, thank you.
3: You have won $200 worth of Bojangles gift cards.
2: Oh, thank you. I can feed my work people now.
3: Oh, yay.
1: You are good people. Where do you work? Can you say?
2: Buncombe County Schools.
1: Well, thank you for all. It's Teachers Week, isn't it?
3: Yeah.
1: Well, thank y'all for everything you do. We love you.
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0: girl about y'all back in the day, man. We'd get them fruit smacks, whatever they were, and pour them things on a table and dig down. Me and my cousin Nicole, Nanny would get so mad at us.
1: Yeah, I think all parents got mad because you just start digging through the box. Don't just care about trying to cereal. See what toy you had in there.
0: Yeah, but back in the day, the toys and cereal used to be cool.
1: They were like, awesome.
0: I mean, you really wanted that toy. But then they got all just cheap and then they went away.
1: For the first time in more than a decade, Kellogg's is bringing back cereal box toys. Actually, the first batch is already in stores. It sounds like it's kind of just a limited time thing, though, because it is tied to the upcoming Toy Story 5 movie.
0: Oh, my gosh. I'm geeking out. I cannot wait.
1: Hits theaters next month.
0: Cannot wait. So they're in boxes, in a lot of cereal boxes, including Fruit Loops, Frosted Flakes, Corn Pops, Apple Jacks, Frosted Mini Wheats, all the big ones, basically. Toy Story figures.
1: Along with collectible spoons, trading cards, and movie ticket promotions.
0: That is so cool. Now, will the spoon be forky?
1: Oh, that would be good. I remember cereal boxes used to have the color-changing spoons. So when you like put it in your milk, it would change colors. Do you remember those?
0: I do not.
1: Oh, yeah. I remember getting those out of some cereal boxes before. So they may be like that. But, yeah, I mean, if you're going to put spoons.
0: Oh, man. It's going to be forky.
1: But you
0: can still eat cereal with a spork, right? But it's the camera.
1: Now we got to go buy some cereal. I would probably buy one of all of those and never get a spoon at this point. But
0: I'm in.
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5: Light delays 26 westbound between Long Shoals Road and the Blue Ridge Parkway. Captain Jeff Warren Bridge.
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0: 98, Eddie Fox and Amanda Fox on 99.9 Kiss Country. Now, every once in a while, old Mark Starling will miss a headline or two, and then news will break, and we fix it with not headline news.
1: This is not headline news. The Kentucky Derby went down on Saturday. The winner? FanDuel. A third of newborns watch screens for 3 hours a day, and even they find Jimmy Fallon juvenile. And the Rolling Stones released an image that meshes part of their faces into a single image. Yeah. It could be the cover of their new album, or a way to scare children into doing their chores. This is not headline news.
0: Now you know, knowing that's about

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1: Your DA of the day.
0: Another story from Florida and another story about somebody abusing 911.
5: Oh, no.
0: So, Jennifer Sue Sunday from St. Petersburg, Florida. Last Friday, called 911, said she had an emergency. Well, paramedics rushed to the house, and when they got there, it turns out the emergency was old Jennifer needed a beer.
5: Like, from the fridge, or them to bring one from a gas station?
0: Honey, you go in there and get mama one of them beers down the fridge.
5: I need specifics.
0: I assume from the store. That's a valid question. Well, they left, and then a few hours later, she called 911 again, reported another emergency. Paramedics get there, same thing. But
5: wait,
0: this time,
5: don't they ask you what your emergency is when they have you on the line?
0: Well, it was convincing enough that they sent him out there. Well, this time she was hammered drunk. So she got
5: the beer somehow.
0: I don't know if she needed a beer as much as she wanted a beer, but she was arrested for misusing 911.
5: Well, yeah, as she should.
0: I guess never got her beer. I don't know.
5: Had time to sober up, I guess.
0: She's definitely going to be the Wednesday DA of the day.
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1: What is it now?
0: The best-selling car in America is now available as an EV. The Little Tykes Cozy Coupe. Yes, you know, the classic red toy kid car with the yellow roof that has been around since like 1979. Yeah. We've all
1: had one.
0: Yep. Well, now you can get a cozy charging station. It is a standalone accessory that comes with a plug compatible with any Cozy Coupe's fuel door, glow-in-the-dark decals, and a button that lights up and makes charging noises.
1: How cute.
0: That, I mean...
1: It is cute. I'm looking at it now.
0: It's very cute. I mean, it looks kind of...
1: $32.99.
0: Yeah, it looks kind of like the ones at the parking lot over at the outlets, you know?
1: Yep.
0: But that's clever.
1: Yeah, I mean, especially if the kids' parents have the EV car,
0: then that's
1: going to be definitely something they want to add to their Christmas list.
0: Just one more thing to pack up the garage or your living room.
1: That the Cozy Coupes have become... People take them and spray paint them or make them look like different things. I see a lot at Christmas time. They, like, have the trees on the top and the Christmas photos.
0: Cute. I mean, literally, I think every kid ever has had one of those things. They've been around...
1: Not ours.
0: Except for Ellie. I actually did not have one.
1: I didn't either.
0: There was a neighbor kid that had one. I remember riding down like this steep incline and we'd ride down.
1: Oh, yeah, those things would fly.
0: With the wobbly wheel. Yeah. Good times, broken bones.
1: Crazy Coops.
0: Yeah, y'all remember.
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1: We will have another chance to win some Kid Rock tickets around 7:10.
0: Would you build an AI recreation of your ex? Because you can do it now.
1: Why would you want to do that?
0: I don't know, but we got the story tomorrow morning. Why would you do this? I don't know.
1: Yeah, if they're your ex, I don't think you would want anything that reminds you of them, right?
0: Revenge is the key word of this story.
1: Oh.
0: I guess so you can boss them around and, I don't know, verbally abuse them. Yeah.
1: We need to do better things with our time and money, folks.
0: All that and so much more on the Friday Eve Show. Hopefully, we'll see you about 6-ish tomorrow morning. My name's Eddie Fox. Her name's Amanda Fox.
1: Bye.
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Our $1,000 thank you happens every hour. 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

0: 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Today's Hit Country. I'm so glad you're spending your lunch hour with us. We've got so many fun things planned for you. In fact, did you know you could go to the sold-out Gavin Adcock show in Charlotte? I'll tell you how next.
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0: 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She said.

We are today's Hit Country 99.9 at Kiss Country. Hello and good afternoon. I'm Aaron Michael. Happy Wednesday and thank you for having us on. Oh man, let's get you $1,000, all right? The $1,000 thank you. I've got that keyword coming up for you next.

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The devil went down to Georgia. 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

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Johnny said, "Devil, just come on back if you ever want to try again. 'Cause I told you once, you

0: 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You know, Beth and April was talking about this Hanta virus and that cruise ship, and I don't know. It just,
1: I don't want to talk about it because it makes
0: me think COVID. You know, that's, I don't.
1: Yes, it's so kind of like creepy of how similar it is to COVID. Yes.
0: Not again, no.

0: 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Thank you.
1: Thank you. I'm so happy.
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1: 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All right, digital update, three big stories in 30 seconds. Well, big news today, Ted Turner passed away at the age of 87. Obviously, the guy who started CNN and TNT and TBS and was in a bunch of movies, and that's crazy, man. Oh, my gosh. That's a big name gone right there. In country music news, oh, man, Luke Bryan giving a sneak peek of a new album called A Country Boy's Dream. You may have seen this on TikTok. We got it for you right there at 99kisscountry.com if you want to check that out. That is crazy. And we got some much-needed rain headed our way. We're a little cautious with how dry it is and probably, you know, could see some flash flooding here, but we're watching it very closely. That's your digital update. Big trends for your Wednesday, May 6th.
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0: What do you think? Fries that are stolen from somebody taste better than your own fries you buy, or what?
1: Yeah, I never thought about that, but yeah, no. Stealing someone's fries, way better. I just, now that you brought it up, yeah.
0: Right? Like, once you think about it, you're like, oh my God, yeah, spot on.

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Thomas Rand, Jordan Davis with today's Hit Country, 99.9 at Kiss Country. Yeah, new research says stolen French fries taste better than the ones you buy yourself, like you steal out of someone's bag or off their plate. 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

0: Today's Hit Country, 99.9 Kiss Country. All right, Danielle, what do you think? Stolen French fries, like off someone's plate or out of their bag, better than buying your own fries or what?
1: Yeah, I steal fries for time. If I'm picking up food, I'm stealing fries. I don't care about it. Yeah, they do taste better. Yeah,
0: no, I'm guilty of that too. Yep. Danielle, thank you. Get home safe and sound of there, right?

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0: That is Brett Young with today's Hit Country 99.9 Kiss Country. I will check that traffic here in a moment. Yeah, Brian, I read a thing today that said stolen French fries tastes better than fries you buy yourself. So, like, you steal out of someone's to-go bag or off their plate. Do you agree with that?
1: Yeah, I don't know about the stealing fries, but tell me anything better than bag fries. The fries at the bottom of the bag, right?
0: So like, good. So
1: yeah, good. The best, man.
0: Yeah, I agree with you on that. I don't know. I'd like, if I get to-go food and there's bag fries, they're automatically mine. Like, I don't tell anybody they're there. I'm just grabbing them, putting them in my, yeah, 100%. I love that, Brian. That's awesome.
2: Traffic is slow, 240 westbound between Charlotte Street and Moffitt Avenue. Future 26 eastbound, slow between Broadway.
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I love that Ella Langley is just like the most normal person ever. Like, you see her Instagram, nothing flashy, nothing crazy. 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I swear that

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1: I am going to go on a vacation.
0: Nice. How about somewhere tropical? The Bahamas, Hawaii. Sounds like a good time. Well, your chance to win's right.

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0: 99.9 Kiss Country, today's hit country. More you want, Post Malone, I ain't coming back. Leah and Marcel, you got us on while down in some pizza?
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0: I do too. Maybe throw some pineapple on it. That's a good follow-up to a Taco Tuesday, by the way. Can't go wrong with pizza.

0: 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That's Jordan Davis with Turn This Truck Around.
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